so we found it perfectly fitting to include it. This is The Lady of the White House by John Philip Sousa, after which we will perform a piece that needs no introduction. We'd return to John Williams for the main theme from Star Wars.

Thanks again. We turn now to Amy Beach. Amy Beach was the first American composer, first female American composer to have a symphony.

While Tchaikovsky was not American, he happened to write an overture that coincidentally was the same year that we fought a war. So we have unofficially adopted the 1812 overture as an American tradition, and rightfully so, because it's a terrific piece

While Tchaikovsky was not American, he happened to write an overture that coincidentally was the same year that we fought a war. So we have unofficially adopted the 1812 overture as an American tradition. And rightfully so, because it's a terrific piece of...

0: for your favorite lands coming up right here. 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
4: 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It's bold. 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Our

0: when it comes to the monumental fireworks. Now, here's the deal, guys. This is going to be the biggest firework display that Canton, Ohio has ever seen. Double what they did last year, and it's all in celebration of America 250. So this is the perfect opportunity for you to bring the family out, for you to make some memories. Dude, and I want to make sure we shout out the many community partners who make something like this happen. First and foremost, shout out to the mayor's office, the work that they've been doing. Truly make memories, man. I want you to have fun, dude. There's so many just great things happening, whether we're talking about the food trucks, like the fire truck, the fire department, they've got the hose going, the kids are getting wet, having fun doing that. The steel drum band for enrichment, awesome. And it's just, it is, it's a special night. You can be a part of it. Just stop by. There's still time. The fireworks go off at 9:40. Mix 94.1 going to be providing the soundtrack to it, and all you got to do is show up to be a part of it. So stop by. We are at the McKinley Presidential Library and Museum, and we're going to be here until the grand finale is over with Mix 94.1.
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0: The fireworks go off at 9:40. Mix 94.1 going to be providing the soundtrack to it. And all you got to do is show up to be a part of it. So stop by. We are at the McKinley Presidential Library and Museum. And we're going to be here until the grand finale is over with Mix 94.1.
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0: Ace, the monumental fireworks is what's going down. It is Mixed Mornings with Matt Fantone, the Thursday night edition. And, dude, it is a party out here. You hear him in the background. Jimmy and the Soul Blazers are up on stage. They're doing their thing, and they're doing it well. So many amazing Mix 94.1 listeners. Hey, glad you're here, brother. So many amazing Mix 94.1 listeners coming up saying what's up. Always excited to see them. The food trucks are delicious. The vibes are through the roof right now. Everybody just pumped up, feeling good. It's America 250, and it's the monumental fireworks, and it's double the fireworks that they had last year. I got a sneak peek earlier. The mayor, Blue Collar Bill, took me and JT up behind the monument to go check this out, and I'm telling you,
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0: That's another lost ball. 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
12: Well, good Friday morning, Canton. Here we are kicking off the holiday weekend, July 3rd, friends. And we've got plentiful sunshine, and we've got the heat and the humidity and the extreme heat warnings continuing through today. I am not rolling out a stray shower or thunderstorm either. I hope the morning's going well. I think a lot of you are probably off today, perhaps. And we are mid to upper 90s and feeling even hotter this afternoon with that heat index across Starr County. I am staff meteorologist Holly Strano on Mix 94.1.
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13: One weather.
14: Well, good Friday morning, Starr County, July 3rd. Here we come. We're kicking off the holiday weekend with heat and humidity. Extreme heat warnings across Canton again today. Lots of sun and also a stray shower or thunderstorm is not

0: out of the question later on today, so just be aware. Mid-90s for highs. Partly to mostly cloudy skies, scattered thunderstorms tonight. We could have some strong to severe storms. Low 70s. And as we get into the 4th itself, partly to mostly cloudy skies, a stray shower or thunderstorm possible. Highs close to 90 degrees tomorrow. We'll keep you updated right here. I am Staff Meteorologist Holly Strano on Mix 94.1.
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0: 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Chris Cruz from Throwback 2K. 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
6: Well, good Friday morning, Canton. Here we are, kicking off the holiday weekend, July 3rd, friends. And we've got plentiful sunshine, and we've got the heat and the humidity and the extreme heat warnings continuing through today. I am not rolling out a stray shower or thunderstorm either. I hope the morning's going well. I think a lot of you are probably off today, perhaps. And we are mid to upper 90s and feeling even hotter this afternoon with that heat index across Starr County. I am staff meteorologist Holly Strano on Mix 94.1.
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24: Well, good Friday morning, Canton. Here we are kicking off the holiday weekend, July 3rd, friends. And we've got plentiful sunshine, and we've got the heat and the humidity and the extreme heat warnings continuing through today. I am not rolling out a stray shower or thunderstorm either. I hope the morning's going well. I think a lot of you are probably off today, perhaps. And we are mid to upper 90s and feeling even hotter this afternoon with that heat index across Stark County. I am staff meteorologist Holly Strano on Mix 94.1.
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1: One weather.
19: Well, good Friday morning, Canton. Here we are kicking off the holiday weekend, July 3rd, friends. And we've got plentiful sunshine, and we've got the heat and the humidity and the extreme heat warnings continuing through today. I am not rolling out a stray shower or thunderstorm either. I hope the morning's going well. I think a lot of you are probably off today, perhaps. And we are mid to upper 90s and feeling even hotter this afternoon with that heat index across Starr County. I am staff meteorologist Holly Strano on Mix 94.1.
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11: Well, good Friday morning, Canton. Here we are kicking off the holiday weekend, July 3rd, friends. And we've got plentiful sunshine, and we've got the heat and the humidity and the extreme heat warnings continuing through today. I am not rolling out a stray shower or thunderstorm either. I hope the morning's going well. I think a lot of you are probably off today, perhaps. And we are mid to upper 90s and feeling even hotter this afternoon with that heat index across Stark County. I am staff meteorologist Holly Strano on Mix 94.1.
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Mix 94.1, we are set for the 4th of July weekend, and I hope that you're ready to be partying with us and Chris Cruz. The Throwback 2K takes over starting at noon tomorrow. The top 250 songs of the 2000s is going to be coming your way, but Huntrix is on now to start us. 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
6: Well, hey there, Star County, as we continue through your July the 3rd, kicking off the holiday weekend. And Canton friends, it's a lot of sunshine, a lot of heat, a lot of humidity. Sound familiar? I'm not ruling out a stray shower or thunderstorm today either. Extreme heat warnings continue, mid-90s, but heat index values feeling hotter than that. Then getting into tonight, partly to mostly cloudy skies, scattered rain, scattered thunderstorms a possibility, and we could have some strong to severe storms. Low 70s by early tomorrow, and of course, tomorrow's the 4th of July. Partly to mostly cloudy skies, a stray shower or thunderstorm possibility, around 90. I am staff meteorologist Holly Strano on Mix 94.1.
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on today. You got the big parade in Massillon. That starts at 5. North Canton tomorrow around 10 a.m. And be on the lookout for our brand new super patriotic parade float. Matt is going to be broadcasting live from each of them this weekend. 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

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So tell me, what are your favorite songs from the 2000s? 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
4: Thanks to technological breakthroughs, improvements in transportation, and a booming labor force, America saw significant economic growth in the late 19th century. But with many new and changing sectors, the stock market was a beast that was incredibly difficult to follow. But all that changed in 1896, when a journalist by the name of Charles Dow published the very first Dow Jones Industrial Average. The index followed 12 industries, including cotton, tobacco, gas, and sugar. Now, it wasn't just bankers who had access to this previously exclusive information. With the birth of the Dow Jones Industrial Average, ordinary people and investors had a way to follow the highs and lows of the U.S. stock market, as well as the temperature of the country's economy. For more, go to foxnewspodcast.com.
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19: Well, hey there, Star County, as we continue through your July the 3rd, kicking off the holiday weekend. And Canton friends, it's a lot of sunshine, a lot of heat, a lot of humidity. Sound familiar? I'm not ruling out a stray shower or thunderstorm today either. Extreme heat warnings continue, mid-90s, but heat index values feeling hotter than that. Then getting into tonight, partly to mostly cloudy skies, scattered rain, scattered thunderstorms a possibility, and we could have some strong to severe storms. Low 70s by early tomorrow, and of course, tomorrow's the 4th of July. Partly to mostly cloudy skies, a stray shower or thunderstorm possibility, around 90. I am staff meteorologist Holly Estrano on Mix 94.1.

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1: Boys to Men, Mix 94.1. My name is Marissa. And let's face it, I hope that you're off today. I hope that you've got a nice long 4th of July celebration kind of weekend. Maybe going camping or something like that. You know, I want you to enjoy yourself this summer as much as possible. And we're going to be out between today and tomorrow. We've got some parades we're a part of. We've got your soundtrack right here for the weekend. So just turn it up here with Mix 94.1.

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5: Very good Sunday afternoon to you, Star County. I hope your day's been going well, partly to mostly cloudy.

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I don't know how they're handling the heat right now, but the Guardians seem like they're doing all right. They beat the White Sox yesterday. Hoping to do it again today at home. 7:10. 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

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You know, you're celebrating America's 250th birthday.

to be counting down the top 250 of the 2000s, and that was with your input. You voted for them. We start counting them down tomorrow at noon with the Throwback 2K and Chris Cruz, only right here on Mix 94.1.

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0: 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Those are supposed to be fireworks.
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2: Official impeachment in U.S. history. A vote that tested the tolerance of Congress and the strength of a leader. Supporters of the president said it was a witch hunt, while critics believed it was a necessary act to protect democracy. The Senate would ultimately acquit President Trump on both charges, but the impeachment itself was a sharp shock with echoes that still ring through the country today. I'm Bill Hemmer, Fox News.
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2: Well, hey there, Star County, as we continue through your July the 3rd, kicking off the holiday weekend. And Canton friends, it's a lot of sunshine, a lot of heat, a lot of humidity. Sound familiar? I'm not ruling out a stray shower or thunderstorm today either. Extreme heat warnings continue, mid-90s, but heat index values feeling hotter than that. Then getting into tonight, partly to mostly cloudy skies, scattered rain, scattered thunderstorms a possibility, and we could have some strong to severe storms. Low 70s by early tomorrow, and of course, tomorrow's the 4th of July. Partly to mostly cloudy skies, a stray shower or thunderstorm possibility, around 90. I am staff meteorologist Holly Estrano on Mix.

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0: like it. 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Yeah. Black Street Productions. 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
4: Possibility. So a heads up, low 70s. Partly to mostly cloudy skies for the 4th of July. A stray shower or thunderstorm and

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Got the America 250 celebration and fireworks going on tonight in Cuyahoga Falls. The downtown plaza there. Craft beer, food trucks, live music. 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And fireworks finale, 10 o'clock out there in Cuyahoga Falls. Thanks for making the switch. And text request for Louisville. Somebody want to hear some non-country Post Malone? I can do that. It's on Mix 94.1.

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19: Good Friday afternoon, Canton. July the 3rd, kicking off the holiday weekend. Maybe you're off, and I hope you're enjoying the day. We've got a good amount of sunshine, a good amount of heat and humidity again. No new news there. Extreme heat warnings continue today. Also, a stray shower or thunderstorm is possible. Mid-90s, heat index values even hotter. Partly to mostly cloudy skies as we get into tonight. And there will be scattered rain and thunderstorms. Strong to severe storms a possibility. So a heads up, low 70s. Partly to mostly cloudy skies for the 4th of July. A stray shower or thunderstorm and around 90 for the high. I am staff meteorologist Holly Strano on Mix 94.1.
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Mix 94.1 and the city of Canton putting the boom booms to your holiday. That's right. We got a big fireworks show. 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In person, we'll have food trucks, family fun, live entertainment, bands. The symphony's going to be there. Check it out. We'll see you there at the McKinley Monument on Thursday.

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16: Good Friday afternoon, Canton. July the 3rd, kicking off the holiday weekend. Maybe you're off, and I hope you're enjoying the day. We've got a good amount of sunshine, a good amount of heat and humidity again. No new news there. Extreme heat warnings continue today. Also, a stray shower or thunderstorm is possible. Mid-90s. Heat index values even hotter. Partly to mostly cloudy skies as we get into tonight. And there will be scattered rain and thunderstorms. Strong to severe storms a possibility. So a heads up, low 70s. Partly to mostly cloudy skies for the 4th of July. A stray shower or thunderstorm and around 90 for the high. I am staff meteorologist Holly Strano on Mix 94.1.
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You can walk through that tomorrow at 9 o'clock. That's pretty cool. 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Thanks for cranking us up in Alliance this weekend. 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
10: Well, good Friday evening to you, Canton, and across our county here as we continue through the holiday weekend now. We've got partly to mostly cloudy skies, scattered showers, scattered thunderstorms, strong to severe storms are possible as we head into

0: this evening and tonight, and we are in the low 70s, very muggy. For the 4th tomorrow, we'll once again be dealing with a mix of clouds and sunshine, scattered showers and storms with the possibility of strong to severe storms later in the day. We're back in the low 90s for highs. Keep it here for the latest through your holiday weekend. I am Staff Meteorologist Holly Strano on Mix 94.1.
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0: 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He'll be there.
1: All right, check you later.
0: My name is Java Joel. Have a great America 250 weekend. I'll be back on the radio Monday afternoon, 2 o'clock, after Marissa. God bless America, and God bless you, and thanks for listening. Mix 94.1, see you. Oh.

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0: It is the 4th of July holiday prequel. It's the day everyone's taking off for the 4th of July, so we are also doing that.
1: Right.
0: Playing some of our favorite moments here on XYZ with Eric Zachary.
1: Correct.
0: But it is also Jordan's birthday weekend.
1: Yes, it is.
0: And I don't like to let my guy get overshined by America.
1: Thank you.
0: 250, whatever. Right. Have you heard of 35?
1: Thank you, Eric. I appreciate that.
2: Have you heard of 35?
0: Yeah. So in my hands, for a little noise here, ASMR, whatever the kids call it, I have a box, which is Jordan's birthday present, which I will give him later on the show.
1: Clearly, it's not fragile the way you were just bopping it around.
0: I don't know that.
1: Okay.
0: So, could be
1: could be broken.
0: It's an Amazon return. We'll get a new one.
1: Okay.
0: Happy 4th of July from all of us here on XYZ with Eric Zachary, and Jordan's present is on the way.

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1: Turn it up.
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0: 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We're talking about Dua Lipa.
1: Yes.
0: Who is opening a bookstore. Love it.
2: This is super exciting. Yes. Dua Lipa just gets cooler and cooler every day. If you don't know, Dua Lipa has a book club that she runs online. She does interviews with authors and other celebrities. It's called Service 95. And she has recently decided to open a library of banned and censored books in Portugal.
1: Porto, specifically.
2: Yes, Porto. Yes. So it's going to permanently reside inside the Livraria Leo bookshop, which is kind of just known for being a little bit more progressive and having books that you wouldn't find.
1: Just niche books.
2: But she has this quote when she was talking about it that's kind of being passed around the girl bosses of the internet right now. She said, because sometimes the most subversive thing you can do is read a book and then talk about it. So like The Handmaid's Tale, for example, is a banned or censored book.
1: Right.
2: So there are a lot of these stories that are just kind of getting lost. In the woodwork.
1: Sure.
2: And being pushed aside that are kind of important.
1: We're losing recipes and Dua Lipa wants to save them.
0: Yeah.
1: And I think that's important.
0: I think, I mean, it's, you know, I don't want to get too dark with it, but this is very Fahrenheit 451.
1: Like, sure,
0: you know, protect the books that people are saying people shouldn't have eyes on.
1: And did they ban that one?
0: That would be ironic.
1: You know, that might be a banned
0: take
1: book.
0: Take Ray Bradbury out of it.
1: Yeah.
0: All right. Yeah, but Dua, new bookstore is open in Portugal. This is very cool. Your XYZ ENT Entertainment Report, all brought to you by Eggland's Best.
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0: have developed something new that I like to call secret lunch.
1: Okay.
2: Do you have a hot dog in your sleeve?
0: No, that's just Tuesday. No, Jordan, you were talking about how the other day you figured out like how to go shopping with your significant other to crack the code.
2: Right.
0: I cracked the code to like getting what I want now when like my girlfriend and I can't agree on when to go to a restaurant we want to go to.
2: Okay.
0: And that's just go to it by yourself for lunch in secret. And then if you get to go again later, you just pretend it's still the first time.
2: So did you just do this?
0: Yes. Because we're in New York right now. I had the award show 2 days ago and she is an attorney. She's much smarter than me, but she has a law office here.
2: Right.
0: I get to pretend to work from my hotel room with you guys, but I also get to like go do lunch in Manhattan. And there's a sushi place I really like. And I was I'm not super confident that she's not going to try to do that girl thing where she's like, well, this doesn't sound good now that it's 8:30 at night. Let's switch to Mexican or something.
2: I hate that.
0: Right. And it's not, I'm generalizing, but I don't want to risk that. I need the sushi in my life. So I'm hedging my bet. So I did a little secret lunch. And then if I go again tonight, it's a win-win.
2: Dude, I actually really like this idea.
0: Secret lunch, man.
2: You've sold me on secret lunch.

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1: Proudly celebrating America's 250th birthday all across Canton and Stark County.
2: The crowd is hyped. Make no mistake about it. People are having a good time. And it's because it's all to celebrate America 250. We're doing it live on the parade float, too. So many awesome community partners in this parade. But for the first time ever, we're up here. We're having an absolute blast. Project Rebuild is in the house. Project Rebuild, if you're excited, make some noise. Come on. Yeah.

so many awesome people out here. We were getting them hooked up with gum. We're getting them hooked up with 4th of July vibes. And of course, we're getting them hooked up with the first look at this parade float. So a huge shout out to the city of Massillon for making this thing happen. Mayor Jamie Sloot's in the house. Always good to see him. And so many other awesome supporters. So once again, thanks for coming out today. We are in Massillon, in the parade, on the float with Mix 94.1.

0: mutual interests.
1: The trending thing conventions.
2: Yeah.
1: You know?
2: Yeah. Yeah. I just, I've never been one that was like, I have a yearning to go to a button collection or something like that. Right. Or a convention.
0: Sure,
2: a
0: button right. collection convention.
2: Yeah, I'm sure they exist. Anyways, this one I would go to, and okay. I'm going to, you're going to laugh at me, but I would like to go to the crime convention.
3: Crime Con.
2: Happened okay. this what, past
0: What
2: week.
0: Do you do? Is this for like the people that are really into like
2: podcasts? The podcasts and stuff. And the Nancy Grace. Nancy Grace was there. I love Nancy Grace.
0: Okay.
2: She's small. My God, she's tiny. She's 4 foot nine.
0: Okay. Is she really 4 foot nine? My God.
1: That's crazy.
0: That can't be
1: that
0: right.
1: That can't be real.
0: It's legally a little person. That is, she's not 4'9".
1: She's 5'2". She's 5'2".

0: 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Mom, you wanted to...
1: You know that I'm a big crime podcast junkie.
2: I didn't know that.
1: Oh, God, I love you. And your girlfriend loves it, too. And I saw some clips from people who were at CrimeCon convention, and for the first time in my whole life, I thought I would have liked to have been there and met some of these people.
0: I've done a lot of conventions. I've either worked them or attended them for varying things, and I just don't know what you would do at CrimeCon. Like, do they have like an OJ booth and people could try on a glove?
1: No. They hear the speakers talk.
0: It's like Casey Anthony corner. Like, I don't know. Like,
1: maybe. There's a lot of books for sale. There's a lot of speakers.
0: Well, what do you do at this crowd? Like, do they...
1: Share secrets. Like, where is Nancy...
3: Okay.
1: Where is Nancy Guthrie's mom? I mean, where is...
0: Probably not there.
1: Oh, God. But we all discuss, like, what happened? What happened to her? I mean, how exciting to be in a room full of people that really get you.
2: What was the last crime podcast you listened to?
1: Crime Junkies.
0: Okay. And
1: Those two ladies were there. Okay. Ashley Banfield I listen to a lot right now. We're big on the Brian Hooker murder or whatever he did to his wife, said allegedly. And
0: that's not how you phrase that.
1: Well, it's the way
0: getting accused for like pushing his wife off a sailboat, right?
1: All right.
0: Yeah, okay.
1: And there's
0: so you just go to these conventions and you try to solve them, or
1: we're out there actively solving these things, and I want to go.
0: I think there's several conventions of these that happen around the world, and they're called detective departments and police departments.
1: Crime conventions.
0: Okay. All right. Mom's hot take. She wants to join a crime convention.
1: Please join me. Please.
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6: 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And this was just one float. And like, this is, you know, just one small piece of what we did out here in Tigertown. So a huge shout out to all the community organizations who came out, who performed, who did floats, who handed out candy, who had a good time, and this truly is what community is all about. So you love to see this kind of energy, you love to see this kind of stuff happen, and you can actually see this kind of stuff happen again tomorrow morning. We're going to be in North Canton doing the same thing. We're bringing the parade float out, we're handing out gum with Project Rebuild, everyone's going to be having a good time, so we'll see you tomorrow, but for right now, man, thank you once again to the city of Maslin and everybody involved in the 4th of July parade. Happy birthday, America.
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27: Well, good Friday evening to you, Canton. And across Stark County here as we continue through the holiday weekend now, we've got partly to mostly cloudy skies. Scattered showers, scattered thunderstorms, strong to severe storms are possible as we head into this evening and tonight. And we are in the low 70s, very muggy. For the 4th tomorrow, we'll once again be dealing with a mix of clouds and sunshine, scattered showers and storms with the possibility of strong to severe storms later in the day. We're back in the low 90s for highs. Keep it here for the latest through your holiday weekend. I am Staff Meteorologist Holly Strano on Mix 94.1.

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2: Not working hard. Yeah, right. Picture that with a Kodak. Or better yet, go to Times

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1: Your boys are back.
0: XYZ with Eric Zachary. It's our weekly segment where typically we've sent producers, Audrey, former members of the show to the bars.
1: That's right.
0: And Jordan and I said, you guys are having all the fun.
1: Exactly.
0: It's time.
1: It's time to let the big dogs out.
0: Also, we waited for nicer weather. But yeah, Jordan and I are like, you know, let's get back out
1: let's
0: there.
1: Do
0: let's
1: do it.
0: Tag team it.
1: Yep.
0: So we took over Drink and Think where we head to the bars. We record after a shot or three and test people's pop culture trivia questions.
1: That's right.
0: I'm excited to hear it back because I don't remember all of it.
1: Oh, buddy, is it fun.
0: All right. XYZ's Drink and Think is next. Hang on. I do the

0: 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Let's all take a short break from complaining about America to celebrate America.
1: Happy birthday, America.
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0: So last night, Jordan and I took it upon ourselves to do Drink and Think ourselves.
1: Yep.
0: This is the segment where we send various members of the show to the bars to test people on pop culture trivia.
1: Correct.
0: After they've been consuming an adult beverage or four.
1: Yes.
0: And Jordan and I were like, hey, you know, summer's almost here.
1: We got to do it.
0: Let's do it.
1: We got to get back out.
0: So this is Jordan and Eric's first ever tag team edition of Drink and Think.
2: Hell yeah, it's Drink and Think, you animals. We're back again. My name's Jordan. I got
3: Dale.
2: And I got
4: Quinn.
2: And I got
5: Aiden.
2: Let's see how they do. Cinco de Mayo is May the 5th. However, the day before, a lot of people say, May the 4th be with you. What film is that in reference to?
3: Star Wars.
6: Star Wars.
5: Star Wars.
2: And who did Liam Neeson play in that?
3: Qui-Gon Jinn.
2: Oh, look at him go! Yeah. Let's go! Did I say Liam Neeson? I did. The drinking and thinking is not going well with me.
0: Michael Jordan is a pretty big athlete. What sport did he play?
7: Basketball.
0: You almost fumbled the easy part. All right, what other famous professional sport did he play?
7: What?
0: He played something else besides basketball.
7: Guitar?
2: Dua Lipa is suing Samsung for $15 million currently. Sing a Dua Lipa song.
3: All night, baby got you. All night, I'm levitating.
0: Stephen Colbert just took over the Late Show in 2015. His last episode's next week. Aw, say aw.
3: Aww.
0: There you go. Who hosted the Late Show before Stephen Colbert?
7: David Letterman.
0: Wow. Sniped it. Hey. Did you stick your tongue out
7: of the neck?
0: You're a freak.
2: No. Wow.
0: You kind of hear the tongue move.
2: Yeah. It was
0: that
2: bad.
0: That was Riv.
2: Yes.
0: Shout out to Riv.
2: Quite a character.
0: Who thought the other sport that Michael Jordan played was guitar.
2: And then ping pong. Which could be true.
0: This is just a small piece of craziness that happened. XYZ's Drink and Think All brought to you by O'Reilly Auto Parts, your professional parts people. 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You deserve a break, you know, to get away from it all.
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0: Say it.
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0: Yeah, Audrey. Yeah. Jamaica. It's beaches, it's mountains, lively, yet laid back. 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
5: 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The company's downsizing. This is
6: LA.

0: It's America's birthday tomorrow, but more importantly, at least to us here in the studio, it's Jordan's birthday on Sunday. So
1: yes.
0: In celebration of the 4th of July weekend, American 250, all that stuff. But also, Jordan's 35th birthday.
1: Yeah.
0: I got his gift right here. I've already pre-opened it just so that you can open it quicker on the air and on camera.
1: Here we go.
0: Jordan,
1: I'm opening the box.
0: This is because you have such a love for this thing.
1: It's a box.
0: It is a box.
1: What is this?
0: It is a...
1: A portable bidet.
0: A portable bidet,
1: buddy.
0: For years,
2: Look at this.
0: Jordan has been claiming, preaching, loving the bidet world. Just a little spritz of water in your nether regions after you're finished. And, you know, we just moved to a new studio. I know I want to make you feel at home here. So now you have a portable travel ready. And it is FAA cleared to travel with.
1: Oh my God. So I can take this on the road.
0: So, you know, I know 35 awesome. Things start to leak a little. So we want to make sure.
2: Oh my God. Wow.
0: We want to make sure all the plumbing's running great. So happy birthday, buddy.
1: Do I stand while I use this?
0: You know,

0: That's up to you.
1: Happy birthday to Jordan, to America. And shout out to, what is it, CubeJet? Portable bidet?
2: CubeJet.
1: Yeah.
2: The bidet buddy.
1: Happy birthday, buddy. Just

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1: That would be Audrey.
0: That's Audrey.
2: It's
0: yeah,
2: me.
0: Audrey, you've been preaching indie music, and we're like, we work in pop, and you're like, I can combine
2: the two. Make it happen.
0: So here we go. Without further ado, the second official Indie Friday.
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America's Sweetheart is back with You Seem Pretty Sad for a Girl So In Love. She is kind of going crazy on the charts right now. And when I tell you I scoured the internet to find similar artists to her, I was looking. But I think I found some good ones. So we are going to start off with Messages by Pom Pom Squad.

If you're missing Olivia Rodrigo's more angsty guts version of herself, go check out Pom Pom Squad. They are a really cool band. It's the solo project of Mia Baron. They tend to blend 60s pop and indie rock, and there's a lot of themes of coming of age and femininity. So if you're missing, good for you. Go check out Pom Pom Squad. Next off, we are moving on to To Love Somebody by Holly Humberstone.

If you like Olivia Rodrigo and you don't know who Holly Humberstone is yet, it is time to find out. She is a British singer-songwriter. She's 26 years old, and she has opened for not only Olivia Rodrigo, but also Taylor Swift. She is definitely up and coming and somebody to keep an eye on. So go check her out. Holly Humberstone, this is To Love Somebody. Next, we are moving on to Ella Jane's Time On.

0: Chain was born and raised in New York. She has been writing songs since she was 11 and playing piano since she was 4. She released her very first song using GarageBand, which I just think is so cool and sweet, very DIY. So if you want to check her out, this is Ella Jane with Time On. This has been Indie Friday on XYZ with Eric Zachary. I am Audrey. And if you want to see these artists, you can check them out on our Instagram at XYZ Content. We'll have them posted so you can go listen. If you have any artists you want to share or artists you want to recommend for this segment, please feel free to DM us. And we will see you next week.
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24: Well, good Friday evening to you, Canton, and across Starr County here as we continue through the holiday weekend now. We've got partly to mostly cloudy skies, scattered showers, scattered thunderstorms. Strong to severe storms are possible as we head into this evening and tonight. And we are in the low 70s, very muggy. For the 4th tomorrow, we'll once again be dealing with a mix of clouds and sunshine, scattered showers and storms with the possibility of strong to severe storms later in the day. We're back in the low 90s for highs. Keep it here for the latest through your holiday weekend. I am staff meteorologist Holly Strano on Mix 94.1.
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